I just need you to get real loose. 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

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Demons, darkness, and evil are the prophecy that doomed mankind. Hundreds, thousands of angels arousing the demon to conquer our soul. 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

I'ma get you drunk, get you love drunk off my hump. 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